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1: Kiss Breakfast. Aileen, what's the latest?
12: Well, a woman who used to live on the streets is telling Kiss there needs to be a ban on filming and sharing videos of rough sleepers.
13: You see these videos and they're just violating human beings to get views, to get clicks, to get paid.
12: That is Kerry. She's speaking to Kiss as thousands have signed a petition calling for tougher action against content creators after claims it's something that's been happening in Newcastle. Both Newcastle Council and Northumbria Police say they can't comment at the moment, but Kerry says it's not right.
13: Instead, they should be looking at it from a place of compassion and love. If they want popularity from being on Facebook, why are you not helping these people instead of opening them up as targets for people to get in the comments and troll them?
12: It's claimed that online bullying could be linked to pupils skipping class. Researchers reckon pupils, parents and schools all feel students' well-being is a major factor behind a fall in attendance since the pandemic. There are calls for those in charge to think again about the idea of fines for missing lessons. And Tom Holland says he felt intimidated meeting director Sir Christopher Nolan for the first time. The actor who stars in The Odyssey says he was pinching himself after he was cast in the film. Keep up to date with everything Kiss. Just find us on socials. I'm Aileen O'Sullivan.
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1: Oh, can you smell that?
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1: Thirsty Thursday,
14: yeah, yeah.
1: Baby!

0: Grande, Nicki Minaj is side to side on Kiss Breakfast. It's 1 minute past six on your Thursday morning. I'm Tyler West.
1: I'm Chloe Burrows.
0: Welcome to Kiss Breakfast. That was very new.
1: That was good.
0: That was like news anchorish.
1: We've never done that. Let's start doing that.
0: All right, we're going to do it now.
1: Massive shout out to Chris in Bournemouth, who's texted saying, it is a thirsty Thursday. Straight to Spoons after work for my 30th birthday tomorrow. Come on!
0: Happy birthday, Chris. It's a jump on the WhatsApp this morning. Come and check in with us. 03448 11 22 33. It's Taylor Swift.

0: you're wondering what Thirsty Thursday sounds like, it's this. Sonny Federa, DOD and Bobby Bascom. Think about us on Kiss Breakfast, 6 minutes past six. Why are you up this early, right? What are you up to? Jump on the WhatsApp, 03-448-112233. You're hanging out with Tyler West and Chloe Burrows this morning. I've got to say, like, when I woke up this morning and I took the first sort of, like, about to start the day, I was like, I'm on the edge of illness.
1: Same.
0: But I've been back in vitamins as well. I feel like, especially, like, as I've got older, I'm like, yeah, mate, I need to start looking after myself. I need to start stretching. The fact I can't touch my toes is bad.
1: You can't sit cross-legged,
0: I can't sit cross-legged.
1: You?
0: No, but I couldn't do that in assembly when I was younger either. I used to sit at the back and just, like, you know when you have your legs out? That used to be me. So, yeah.
1: Right.
0: I'm fully taking it serious.
1: You need to stretch.
0: Your body is a temple. Look after it.
1: Nice. Thank
0: That's
1: you.
0: Me this morning. How are you feeling?
1: I'm pretty fraudulent, screaming Thirsty Thursday. I'm not touching alcohol until my girl's trip.
0: But
1: I'm in my wellness era.
0: Thirsty Thursday could be smoothies and ginger shots.
1: Yeah,
0: it could
1: be. Or water, I guess. Yeah. That's quite boring. I'll pretend. I'm going to send it to him. I'm not.
0: I'll have a tipple at some point.
2: Well, yeah, right. I saw this thing, like, Thirsty Thursday, yeah, it doesn't have to be boozy. So 64 million pints of non-alcoholic beer have been sold in the UK this summer.
1: God, see, Tom Holland's sick. Having a screamer.
2: But I was thinking about it. You know how, like, non-alcoic beer is like 0.01%.
1: Yeah.
2: If you had 64 million of them, you'd get a little bit wavy, wouldn't you?
1: No, you'd be
0: hammered. I wonder how many non-alcoholic beers before you start to feel it a little bit. No, it probably got out your system before us even then.
1: I'm going to guess like 800.
0: I don't know the science behind it.
1: 0.01 times 100 is 1%. And then how many units? It's a percent. Damn. God, it's early for
0: me. I had one the other day, and I can't lie, actually, it hit the spot because I felt like, oh, yeah, this is like I'm having a beer. It was just like, it's the idea of it. It's the idea of just the placebo effect, like thinking, oh, yeah, I've had a beer now. But yeah, there we go. We're in our wellness era here on Kiss Breakfast.
1: Today,
0: what about you?
1: Anyways,
0: well, just today.
1: I don't want it to last.
0: Here's Somba. This is Homewrecker.

0: Nelly, hot in here on Kiss Breakfast. You're waking up with Tyler West and Chloe Burrows. Shout out to Adele, who says, hey Kiss, it's my last shift today before I go to get married.
1: Oh, big old wife, big congratulations. Come
0: on. I love, love. Kiss.
1: Upgrade your summer. We could be saying congratulations to you as well on Friday because you could upgrade your whole life with a huge £400,000 into your bank account literally tomorrow. Summer holidays are here, but why only have 6 weeks when you can have 60? It's time to quit your job and spend this cash holidaying.
0: Come on.
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0: Best of luck. 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
12: There's currently severe delays on the Circle Line between Hammersmith and Aldgate. The M27 westbound is closed with slow traffic from Junction 1 to Junction 2 after an accident this morning. In Lincolnshire, the M180 westbound is closed from Junction 2 to Junction 5. And South Yorkshire, the A628 is closed in both directions as well between the A616 and the Old Road due to a fire. As high as the 26 in London, 23 in Manny.
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0: Alex Warren, Ordinary on Kiss Breakfast. You're with Tyler West and Chloe Burrows on your Thursday morning.
1: Happy Thursday. Shout out to Nick on the voice notes.
2: Good morning, T-Bone and Chloe Drizzle. Well, it's your boy Nick in South Wales. Just heading to Sutton Coldfield for a full-on corporate day at the Belfry. Have a fantastic day, guys.
0: Nick, have a fantastic day, you as well.
1: T-Bone, you can always join us on the WhatsApp. Keep in touch, we're lonely. It's 03-448-11223.
0: I mean, I'll tell you who is going to be lonely.
1: Oh dear.
0: My fiancé, Molly Rainford.
1: Let's unpack this. Insane.
0: So, I am the biggest Bruno Mars fan in the whole entire world. Yes, we did get to go see it last weekend. Cried my eyes out. Best experience, best concert I've ever seen in my whole entire life.
1: Yeah.
0: Fast forward a few days, she gets given some tickets to go last night. And it says, oh, yeah, I'm gonna go down there with Lauren. What do you mean? That's not part of
1: that's
0: the agreement.
1: An act of war, that
0: is ridiculous behaviour to not take me. And I'm not even being selfish here, but it's like, she didn't even know some of the songs. So I'm like, you're just doing this to wind me up now. Then she proceeded to send me videos and updates throughout the night saying, this is such a good song. I feel like he's warmed. What did the text say? Oh, let me read it to you. She said, oh, I think he's warmed up. That's it, yeah. He's killing it tonight. I think he's warmed up a bit. What do you mean? So he's actually got better, obviously, in last night's performance. And then she sent me video saying, wish you were here. I'm like, no, you didn't. So, right, well, that's it. Wedding might get called off.
1: You know what I say? In this life, you must get your lick back.
0: Yeah, go on.
1: So
0: yeah, exactly.
1: Revenge is a dish best served angry and hot.
0: I was already, like, thinking, like, from the moment she sent that video, how do I get back? How do I get back at Molly?
1: What are your thoughts?
0: I might go solo travelling.
1: Yeah, nice.
0: That's extreme. That's
1: extreme.
0: Quite extreme.
1: So, I don't know, where are you getting time off and I don't have
0: No, exactly.
1: So I can't do that.
0: So that's why I hadn't thought it through at this
1: point. I think you've got to go through the petty inconvenience route. So maybe order a takeaway, don't give her any.
0: Yeah.
1: Cook dinner for just yourself.
0: Hide her straightness.
1: Throw away her toothbrush.
0: Yes. I think cooking dinner for myself or just doing my own washing.
1: Yeah,
0: that's
1: nice.
0: Very good.
3: Yeah, because then if she asks you, like, oh, where's my dinner? You go, oh, sorry, is Bruno Mars not cooking for you?
0: Is Bruno Mars not cooking? Yeah, okay, fine. Snake.
1: Problem solved, I think.
0: Gosh. Make sure, look, anybody that's like gonna plan on getting married, just double check. Just double check before you get down on one knee, all right? Stress.

0: Every time I hear it, I feel like it's only just come out, this tune.
1: It reminds me of an ex.
0: Wow.
1: So turn it off.
0: Good, bad. Adam Porter, I'm Malachi. That is Move on Kiss Breakfast Show with Tyler West and Chloe Burrows for your Thursday morning. And should we have a shower?
1: Ooh.
0: Oh. Nice. This is where you bring forward your shower thoughts. Okay, come and blow our minds here on Kiss Breakfast. We love hearing your random thoughts, your random facts. It might have been something that was said in your group chat. Might have been something that somebody said to you walking in the street, okay? It could be anything. 03448 112233 on the WhatsApp. Drop us a message or a voice note. The more random, the more thought-provoking, the better, right? We was actually talking about how we're in our wellness era here on Kiss Breakfast.
1: Yeah.
0: It is Thirsty Thursday. Might have a non-alcoholic beer. Yeah, but then how many, my shout-out thought this morning, how many non-alcoholic beers, like 0.5% beers, would it take you to get drunk?
1: And I don't know the answer.
0: Do you know what I mean?
1: I was doing
0: Is there also, you see the other like non-alcoholic cocktails, do they have like 0.something% in?
1: Or are they just juice? It's just fruit juice. But okay. You can get a no-secco.
0: No-secco?
1: No-secco.
0: That might have a little 0.01% of Prosecco.
1: Perhaps. I need to do more research, I guess.
0: We'll look into
1: I'm
0: that.
1: I'm not clued up on the alcohol-free
0: might give
1: stuff.
0: It a go.
2: No, the cocktails are just, it's a tenner for some orange juice, isn't it?
0: Yes.
2: With a little bit of mint.
1: You're
2: in the
1: so
2: top,
1: right.
2: Yeah.
1: It's daylight robbery.
0: Ridiculous.
1: You are right.
0: It should be cheaper.
1: Yeah.
0: Chloe, what's your shower thought?
1: I don't know if anyone's aware, but there's a hot honey epidemic going on. Is that the only new flavour we can have? Come
0: it
1: on now.
0: It is banging, though.
1: No, I like it, but why must everything, new flavours, or you could go around anywhere you know, new flavour, bet, is hot honey.
0: Yeah. To be fair, on pizzas, like hot honey on pizzas, Ninduja,
1: yeah, but then it's
0: honey,
1: like chicken,
0: like
1: chips, sauce.
0: Hot honey
1: you're
0: sauce.
1: Put it on a roast dinner next, like it's barbaric.
0: Also, is it just warmed up honey or is it? No,
1: it's
0: like
1: spicy
0: honey. That's the one.
1: Yeah.
0: Okay, right, fine.
1: Let's
0: fine.
1: Get more creative.
0: Yes.
1: I want a bubblegum flavoured pizza.
0: That is disgusting. That's
1: you
0: it.
1: Don't
0: there
1: know.
0: Used to be a chicken shop near my old school that used to do chocolate base on the pizza. I promise you that. It was like chocolate cheese
2: like
0: and everything like that.
2: Oh, no.
0: It was just...
1: Yeah, I'd like a dessert, yeah. Like cinnamon roll.
0: Disgusting. Disgusting. Yes. John Z, what's yours?
2: I'm ashamed to admit this. I don't understand electricity.
0: Don't admit it. You don't understand electricity?
2: No.
1: Oh, and, neither do
0: and
1: I.
0: Like, it is mad, isn't it?
2: And don't be like, oh, here's it, what it says on Google and here's the science. Like, I've read the science,
1: yeah.
2: But it just will not go into my brain how, like, electricity is just there and then we put it in wires. I just, no, I can't
1: And then
2: do
1: how
2: it.
1: Does this get more?
2: Yeah.
1: With just something yeah. plugged in? Like, what's that about?
2: And it was there anyway and we've just found it.
1: Yeah.
2: And, no.
0: Like,
1: yeah,
0: like
1: yeah,
0: water, I can get it, yeah? It's like in the sea, in the ocean,
2: yeah.
0: All
2: yeah.
0: around.
2: Board,
0: can come
2: water,
0: down,
2: yeah.
0: Yeah, come down from the sky and stuff. But electricity, madness, nah. Mate. Man, it makes
1: they
0: me think like Thor and like anything in Marvel is actually real.
1: Well, I love that you said that because my friend was talking the other day about she knows a witch, and I think if you can think about it, it's probably possible. So Thor and magic might be possible as well.
0: There we go.
1: Because electricity exists.
0: Our minds are blown already.
1: There.
0: Right? Can you top that? Come and blow our minds on Kiss Breakfast. Come and share your shower thought with us. All right, step up to the mark. 03448 112233 on the WhatsApp. You can be sharing your shower thought on Kiss Breakfast. We've got Justin Bieber and Quavo coming up.
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13: Right, in London, there's a good service on all tube lines this morning. The M27 westbound is closed with slow traffic from Junction 1 to Junction 2 after an accident. In Lincolnshire, the M180 westbound is closed from Junction 2 to Junction 5. And in Cornwall, the A390 is closed in both directions from the A39 to the B3275. It's high as the 26 in London, high as the 24 in Leeds.
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0: Justin Bieber, Quavo, Intentions. How he hits that last note at the end of that tune.
1: He is the GOAT.
0: Helium balloon.
1: God of all things.
0: It's top world. Side of West and Clover is hanging out with you this morning. Listen, my shower thought, well, because we're currently in the shower, by the way, I should turn it back on. There we go. Well, it doesn't count unless
1: if you
0: I play
1: this. Know it is, we are in the shower.
0: Yeah, I haven't. It doesn't count unless I played the shower sound. My shower thought was about how many like non-alcoholic beers would it take for you to like get drunk? Like 0.5% beers. We've had this voice note in from Adam.
2: Firstly, Thursday science lesson here. If you're going out for a beer, make it non-alcoholic. Your liver uses enzymes to break down any alcohol up to 0.5%. So you can literally have as many as you want and can never get drunk.
0: I love you, Adam. I love you, mate. That is smart as hell. Oh, do you know what as well?
1: I love how you said science person here.
0: Yeah, science person here on your Thirsty Thursday. Adam, that took 11 seconds for him to explain it. Why did my science teacher not be able to do things in quick 11-second seconds?
1: Because we're learning about photosynthesis,
0: it's
1: I guess.
0: Stupid.
1: Do you know how long it took my brain to pull something scientific there? And I said, what can
0: photosynthesis.
1: I say?
0: Photosynthesis.
1: Yeah.
0: That is it.
1: Damn.
0: Right, over at the phone lines, jumping in the shower with us this morning, Matt in Kent. Good morning.
3: Matt. Good morning, how are you?
0: Good morning. Good, mate. Happy Thirsty Thursday. Right, what's your shower thought?
3: My shower thought is, what's in Area 51 to be so secret?
0: Oh mate, you
1: started
0: off here.
1: I love that you started
0: this. Love this, yes. Matt. Come on.
1: Oh my gosh, I would love to know so much. What is going on there?
0: There's so many documentaries. Exactly.
1: There's got to be aliens there. Honestly. Come on.
0: You're telling me
1: there's just humans on this one planet? There are so many planets and an alien has come here in Area 51.
0: I also want to know, basically every president, I guess, that's ever lived has gone there at some point, right?
1: Really?
0: So people do know. Yeah, because they've got an access pass. Of course they do. So there's got to be some people that actually literally work there and go, oh, guess what? I work at Area 51. What's going on?
1: It's got to be something. But now I'm thinking about America. I'm thinking it's probably not aliens.
0: Could just be.
3: They've got to be hiding someone.
1: Yeah, someone or something.
0: Could just be a massive boiler room, like where they just want to go and just rave out all the time. Like it could be that.
1: Highly likely, actually. No,
3: maybe they're all in there on the non-alcoholic beers.
1: Yeah.
0: There you go, mate. There you go. But I don't know if you know, but the enzymes in our liver breaks it down, so they're not really having a good time over there anyway. Matt, that's a great shower. Thank you for sharing it this morning,
1: thank
0: my friend.
1: You.
3: Can I just say hello to my wife just watching, listening?
1: Yeah, of course.
0: Watching, listening.
3: Yeah. Hello,
0: Amber.
3: How are you?
0: Yay! That's really sweet, man. Thank you so much,
1: man.
0: Look, it is as simple as that. If you want to jump in the shower with us and blow our minds and blow the nation's minds here on Kiss Breakfast, just WhatsApp us right now. 03-448-112-233. Music from Tame Impala and Jenny now. This is Dracula playing here on Kiss Breakfast.

0: Just chatting about plans for this weekend now, watching documentaries on Area 51.
1: Yes. Oh, so it's like, but I did Google it, and it does just say it's military base.
0: Which is boring. I don't accept
1: it. I don't want to believe that.
0: I don't accept that answer.
1: I'm going to just X off that internet page.
0: Big ups to Donald in Washington, who says, please stop talking about Area 51. No, we started something now.
1: Go away, Donald.
0: Leave us alone, all right? No joking. Jump on the WhatsApp this morning. 03-448-112-233. Come and say hello on this Thursday. We've got big sounds from David Guetta and Rihanna. There's a throwback you need to hear this morning.
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0: Kiss Breakfast. Aileen, what's the latest?
12: Well, a woman who was homeless as a teenager is hitting out at content creators this morning, secretly videoing rough sleepers and sharing it online to get clicks.
13: I used to be that person that was violated like that, so it's not fair, you know, it doesn't matter where they come from, you need to help them get to somewhere better, not make them feel even worse where they are.
12: Well, we told you earlier this week on Kiss how a petition wants tougher restrictions brought in to stop those who are vulnerable from being exploited just to get views. Kerry was living on the streets when she was just 13.
13: I've seen women be set fire to in their sleeping bags. I've woke up stinking and soaking with urine because of that stigma that's been surrounding homelessness for many years, that it's all because they're addicts, etc. But actually, it's why they're addicted. Why are they so let down by a system that they have to sleep in a doorway?
12: Next in is Grace Great news for pubs, clubs and live music venues in England this morning. The business rates they have to pay are going to be slashed next year by 20%. It's expected to save a typical pub more than £1,000 a year. And more than 3,000 athletes arrive in Glasgow for the start of the 2026 Commonwealth Games later. 74 nations and territories are going to be taking part. Keep up to date with everything KISS. Just find us on socials. I'm Aileen O'Sullivan.
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0: street,
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10: with Tyler West and Chloe Burrows.
0: We can literally taste Friday at this point.
1: Which
0: welcome in.
1: It's a thirsty Thursday.
0: Come on in. Let's do it. Right, David Guetta and Rihanna's about to boot off after this. Let's ease into it. It's Olivia Dean.

0: David Guetta, Rihanna, Who's That Chick on Kiss Breakfast? You're with Tyler West and Chloe Burrows for your Thirsty Thursday morning. Welcome
1: and
0: in.
1: And we were just looking at David Guetta's set at Tomorrowland on the weekend. Oh my gosh, it looked unbelievable.
0: He had about 26 CO2 cannons.
1: And fireworks and, the rest. And lasers, playing like massive tunes. And if you want to go and listen to the whole thing and all the other huge sets from Kiss Dance at Tomorrowland, you can go and listen to them on Rayo.
0: Yes.
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0: Do you know when you malfunction in your day?
1: I malfunctioned 3 times just then. I could not get for free out.
0: So you see that malfunction that just happened, right? Yesterday, the most embarrassing thing happened to me, okay? I'm gonna confess everything after this. From Raven Lanae, it's Love Me Not on Kiss Breakfast.

0: edging closer to the weekend with this one. Crystal and Notion, it's the Days on Kiss Breakfast. 7:09 on your thirsty Thursday morning. And you've got Tyler West and Chloe Burrows hanging out with you. The most embarrassing thing happened yesterday. Well, in fact, it happens on a regular occurrence and I just try and move past it and not think about it.
1: Were you kegged?
0: This one, no. This one was pretty bad. It was actually in this building, so I was walking by and then one of the guys from the other departments was like, "Oh, Tyler." And I was like, "Oh, you're all right, man. How are you?" And he was like, "Yeah, good, you?" And I was like, "Yeah," I was about to say, "Yes, I'm good." Or I was about to say, "Yes, I'm blessed." And then I said, "Yeah, I'm blood."
1: "I'm blood, fam." I'm blood.
0: It doesn't make no sense.
1: I'm blood.
0: "Yeah, man, I'm blood." "What?" And it was too late to sort of backtrack and try and correct myself. And we just kind of moved our separate ways.
1: Just a little brain malfunction.
0: Those malfunctions happen all the time, though. Mm. They literally happen all the time.
1: They do.
0: Have you ever been in a situation where you've like said something that you were just like, "I shouldn't have said that"?
1: Not that I shouldn't have said it, but when I worked in like a pub and I was bringing out the food and I looked down and there was like red cabbage or something, I don't know, something red was on the plate. And I looked down and I was serving it and they said, "Oh, what's that?" And I had genuinely, my brain could not think for the life of me what I was told it was. "I don't know, hot beetroot." And they're looking at me like, "What?" So yeah, have it then. Just put it down.
0: No, I don't think it's just happened. Johnsy, has it happened to you? Please make me feel better.
2: Mine was when I worked in a bar as well. Mm. And I was trying to ask someone, "Would you like some ice in your glass?" And I said, "Would you like some arse?" So that was good.
0: That's it. I didn't know when that was.
2: That's how I met my wife.
0: Imagine, yeah. Imagine sitting down with your family. You know, we're celebrating Nan's 60th. "Would you like some arse?"
1: "I'm sorry."
0: That's very funny. That's very funny. Right, please can you make us even feel better about our situations, okay? Surely there's a time when you've absolutely malfunctioned and the wrong words, the wrong sentence has come out, or you've just been in the wrong situations. Let us know on the WhatsApp this morning. All right, can you top Johnsy's? Okay. Send us a WhatsApp, 03-448-11-2233. Okay, 03-448-11-2233. When have you malfunctioned? All right, is Dave and Thames rain dance?
3: "Let's get the party started. See you at the bar, you was hardly talking. That's when I knew that your heart was scarring. Friends to lovers need a part to star in." Like, wait, babe, let me ask.

0: bank account literally tomorrow. Do you know what I just checked?
1: Go on.
0: There are direct flights to the Maldives on Saturday. 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
1: Wild.
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15: Maybe.

0: westbound is still closed with slow traffic from junction 1 to junction 2 after an accident. And in Kent, there's queuing traffic on the M20 London-bound at junction 5 due to an earlier accident. It's sunny intervals with highs of 26 in London, the same with highs of 27 in Cardiff.
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0: Calvin Harris, Clementine Douglas, it's Blessings on Kiss Breakfast. You were Tyler West and Chloe Burrows. It's 7:28 on your Thursday morning. Now, we've been chatting about when's the time that you have malfunctioned, okay? When you accidentally said something that you didn't mean to say, or it's just come out really, really weird. It happened to me yesterday. I said, I'm blood. I was meant to say, I'm
1: blood.
0: Good. And I was meant to say, I'm blessed. I didn't say either one.
1: Chicago.
0: I'm blood. Okay. Shout out to Ross, who's got involved this morning.
2: I think we've all gone through this embarrassment. Being at school and putting your hand up and saying mum instead of miss.
1: Oh my God, yeah.
0: Yeah, all the time.
1: Yes.
0: All the time.
1: Oh my God, it's really taken me back.
0: It's really.
1: Damn.
0: And that's the most embarrassing thing if all the other students around you have heard it as well. You've gone, mum.
1: You can't do anything wrong at school.
0: Yeah.
1: Because that's your name now, your mum girl.
0: Have you ever seen love you on the phone to like a doctor's surgery?
1: Yes, yeah.
0: That's the worst. Thank you, Dr. Kiyama. Love you.
1: Kiyama,
0: yeah.
1: Love you. Also, a voice note from Mitch.
3: What's going on, guys? Hope you're good. My brain malfunctions daily, but I think the most classic one is, you know, when a waiter or waitress brings your food over and they say, enjoy it. You look at them dead in the eye and say, you too. And you just stare awkwardly at each other while your brain just catches up to what you just said.
0: It's true, isn't
1: it? I have done that.
0: You said it to like a taxi driver. I said, I think this one was last week. I was like, oh, safe driving, everyone. Like to him.
1: Everyone!
0: Not to him. I was like, safe driving. See you later. And then he was like, you too. And I was like, I'm walking now. You've just drove me here.
1: Or when you get on a flight and they go, have a nice flight, you go, you too. Oh, no way, you're on a flight. You're literally staying in the country. Sorry.
4: I held a door open with someone at work the other day and they like walked past me and went, no worries.
0: Yeah.
4: And I was like, I've done, what?
1: Oh my God, when you told me that earlier, I thought, what does that mean? I get it now.
4: Yeah.
1: I
4: As
1: get
4: if they've
1: it.
4: Done something for
1: if
4: me.
1: If they've done
0: it. Yeah, whatever.
1: You should have pulled them by the shirt and said, listen here.
0: It's funny, man. We malfunction every morning here on Kiss Breakfast.
1: Oh my gosh, we do.
0: It's an early start,
1: man.
0: Yeah, but not when this song's playing, because you just got to sing it out. You know every lyric.
1: I love this song.
0: Ariana Grande, this is Hate That I Made You Love Me here on Kiss Breakfast.

0: Melissa Steele, it's I Loved You. Welcome to Kiss Breakfast. You were Tyler West and Chloe Burrows. Massive shout out coming as well from Tyler, who says, morning Kiss gang, can you please do a shout out to our top boss, Chunky Jack, from the Lads Active Connect.
1: Get up, Chunky Jack.
0: Go on, Chunky Jack. Come on. Tell you who I'm not shouting out this morning.
1: Okay.
0: My fiance, Molly Rainford. I'm genuinely jarred, and I'm seeing like all my algorithm right now is filled with is Bruno Mars.
1: Yeah, but when
0: Bruno
1: is it
0: Mars,
1: not,
0: Bruno
1: bro?
0: Mars. She didn't take me to the concert, and that is the problem. And
1: but
0: you
1: could have taken
0: really...
1: yourself, and I like.
0: What do you mean I could have taken myself?
1: Why
0: didn't
1: must
0: get
1: she experience the same things over and over again with you? Like, and she's got other people.
0: Wow. Do you know what? Spoken like a true friend. That I feel like I should be in line to get the tickets.
1: You've already been. I just didn't get over it.
0: Like, she's already been as well. So that's just the point.
1: Yeah,
0: just
1: and she wanted to go and have a different experience. Like, why? I don't understand why you must go.
0: It's like if you're a real friend, you'd invite someone. If you're, she's more than the friend.
1: I don't understand why you're so bothered. Do you know what? I think I'm going to take you to court.
0: It's my problem. How can you take me to court about my own problem?
1: Because I have to sit here and listen all morning about this Bruno Mars Molly game.
0: Okay, fine.
1: So, today we are going to debate, do you really have to invite your mates to events that you're going to,
0: if you're a good friend, you would.
1: Okay, right. Tyler's being really sensitive. Are you due on this morning?
0: No.
1: Perfect. Me and Ty, we're going to go off and get our cases ready. But I also want you to prepare your case as well. So jump on the WhatsApp if you've got something to say with your argument, 03-448-11-2233.
0: Yeah, you need to be able to support your case, though, if you're going to step up to the mark, yeah? Maybe you think your mates are snakes for not inviting you out.
1: Well, maybe you need more low-maintenance friends who aren't babies.
0: I'm not high-maintenance. I'm not high-maintenance. I just want the invite. Like, imagine your whole group chat.
1: You're so funny. You're actually famous. You could have got yourself a ticket.
0: No,
1: I don't understand. Like, why did you Molly to plug you?
0: Oh, yeah. Well, I'll just message Bruno Mars right now, shall I?
1: No, so many brands were taking. Every influencer in the whole world won.
0: And I won.
1: Yeah.
0: How about that? What does that say?
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0: 03-448-11-2233 on the WhatsApp. Okay. 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
0: Right? The court of Chloe's going to make a ruling next. And oh what? We're going to play Bruno Mars. Yes.
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0: There's a good service on all tube lines this morning. The M27 westbound is closed with slow traffic from Junction 1 to Junction 2 after an accident. In Warwickshire, the M6 northbound is partially blocked from Junction 3 to 4 due to an obstruction in the road. There's also traffic easing on the M20 londonbound in Kent just after Junction 5. It's high as a 26 in London, high as a 23 in Edinburgh.
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0: One of the greatest to ever do it, Avicii, Allo Black, Wake Me Up on Kiss Breakfast. You're with Tyler West and Chloe Burrows, and we're waking you up with an argument.
1: Court is in session, Diva.
2: The court of Chloe.
3: All rise.
0: Everybody stand.
3: Today, off the back of Tyler whining that his girlfriend went somewhere without him, we are debating, do you really, really have to invite your mates to everything that you go to?
0: Well, first of all, can you give context? First of all, it's not just a girlfriend, it's fiance. Secondly, it's Bruno Mars.
3: Yeah,
0: it's Bruno Mars. It's Bruno Mars. It's not just anything, it's Bruno Mars.
3: Okay.
0: But anyway,
3: so, in my opinion...
0: Yeah. Do your mates need to invite you to things?
3: In my opinion, in this life, be selfish. You've got to look after number one. In fact, anyone who knows me will tell you I am the most selfish person on the planet.
0: It's a
3: dog-eat-dog world here. So, come on, woof, woof. Sort yourself out. Why are you going to rely on your fiancé?
0: No, it's just, if they're a good friend...
3: You're not us, la baby.
0: If you're actually, like, significant in their life, they would consider you. They would go, oh, you know what? I've got this spare ticket here. I would love to take you to this thing because you are my friend. It's because... I'm vibes. Why would you not want to take me? Like, literally, why would you not want to take me?
3: Had that experience, you know?
0: Had that experience, but then, all right,
3: do you know that's the definition of insanity, doing the same thing over and over? She's not insane.
0: Then why do we go to work? Yeah?
3: You asked me. I don't know. But I think we need someone to settle this for us in the court of Chloe today.
0: Yeah, absolutely. Shout out to Gareth this morning.
4: Good morning, Tyler. Good morning, Chloe.
3: Morning, Gareth.
4: Judge Chloe in this matter.
3: Thank you.
0: Judge
4: I'm
0: going
4: to have to say, you do not have to invite certain mates if you're going somewhere, because sometimes you just don't want to be in their company.
3: Oh.
4: So to save the friendship and to save the atmosphere and their environment, don't invite them.
0: That's why, Chloe, you never invite me to anything.
3: I've got nothing to invite you to,
0: yeah,
3: son.
0: There you go,
3: I'm always at work. I'm always together. But anyways, the verdict is in. The court of Chloe rules that you can do whatever you want when it comes to your plans. Don't listen to the moaners.
0: Invite whoever.
3: Court is adjourned.
0: I mean, hey, doll. Hey, we're having
3: this
0: a moment now.
3: This is how
0: now.
3: You feel today.
0: This is how I feel now.

0: This is setting pace for how I want the weekend to go. Drizzy Drake, Janice, on Kiss Breakfast. You're with Tyler West and Chloe Burrows for your Thursday morning.
1: Thursday.
0: And we can taste Friday at this point. Something that'll help out with that. How about a throwback from Shauna Paul?
1: Something, give it to
0: Sonny Bright. Yeah.
2: Level up your mornings.

0: Welcome. Thank you for being here with us on Kiss Breakfast. This is Tyler West and Chloe Burrows. That was Sia and Shana Paul.
1: Summer, give me two. Good morning. Shout out to Robin in South Albans, who's texted on WhatsApp saying, need positive vibes this morning. Come downstairs and the dog has eaten my shoes.
0: Damn the dog.
1: I can't help you.
0: Yeah, exactly. The dog was just hungry.
1: Yeah, I'm hungry.
0: Jump on the WhatsApp, 03448 11223. Come say

0: Tyler, we're Push the Star. You got Kiss Breakfast this morning with Tyler West and Chloe Burrows. Chloe, why have you requested the spiritual music this morning?
1: I've been requesting it because Mercury is in retrograde.
0: Okay, here we go again.
1: I don't know the physics angle
0: on this. Honestly, every single time somebody said it in my life, I don't know what it means.
1: I could Googled it quickly and it says, is an astronomical optical illusion where the planet appears to move backward in the sky. Let's ignore that.
0: Too many big words, ma'am.
2: Anytime someone says it, though, you go, oh, right, that makes sense.
0: No idea what astronomy.
1: It's basically where the spiritual girlies, they say bad things happen, making room for change and stuff. For example, this morning, I could not for the life of me get an Uber because Mercury's in retrograde.
0: To be fair, last night I didn't go to the Bruno Mars concert. Mercury's in retrograde.
1: My day.
0: Does that work like that?
1: No.
2: Half our team's off sick, right? We are a skeleton team.
1: Mercury's in retrograde.
0: I burnt my chicken last night. Mercury's in retrograde?
1: Yeah, nice.
0: Is it? Or is that just me just not cooking it right?
1: But the reason you didn't cook it right, because normally you would, is because Mercury's in retrograde.
0: Right, I get you. So it's just things that normally would go fine and then they just start messing up. Okay. Right, fine.
1: So I just wanted to put that out there, make everyone aware that if something bad is happening to you or something's happened, someone's been an idiot, it is because Mercury is in retrograde. So you have an excuse and they have an excuse.
0: Okay, right. So if something is actually going wrong in your life, to be fair, Robin in St. Albans that messaged earlier said, oh, the dog's eating my shoes.
1: Mercury's in retrograde.
0: Mercury's in retrograde. It's nothing to do with your dog. Don't blame the dog.
1: My thing is, though, I quite like blaming people. Yeah. So when I'm doing something wrong, I'll blame it. But if you do something to me and you blame it on Mercury, I'm going to honestly push you downstairs.
0: Okay, but
1: I'd never do that.
0: Mercury is in retrograde, but we can make it better for
1: you this morning because
0: we are giving away Leeds Festival tickets very shortly on Kiss Breakfast.
1: Please.
0: Come on. First is Olivia.

0: The Getter, Akon, Sexy Chick on Kiss Breakfast. You're with Tyler West and Chloe Burrows. Shout out to Alfie, who's listening to Kiss at work on his 25th birthday.
1: Happy birthday, Alfie!
0: Getting ready to celebrate properly this weekend. Get in. Kiss.
1: Upgrade your summer. You know who else could be celebrating properly this weekend? You. Because you could upgrade your whole life with a huge £400,000 into your very own bank account tomorrow. So you could send that P45. It might be time to go travelling and you wouldn't even have to go to a hostel.
0: No, the hostels are fun, but still you have the choice to have
1: a five-star hotel. So enter Make Me a Winner now for your chance to win 400,000 great British pounds.
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12: In London, there's long delays on the M25 clockwise from Junction 29 to Junction 31 due to a broken down vehicle. And in Warwickshire, the M6 northbound is partially blocked from Junction 3 to 4 due to an obstruction in the road. It's sunny intervals with highs of 26 in London. Same with highs of 25 in Carlisle.
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0: Sweet R&B vocals right there. You're with Tyler West and Chloe Burrows this morning.
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0: And we're very, very excited because we are sending you to Leeds Festival for the entire weekend, by the way.
3: Oh, imagine iconic festival vibes. Maybe you're in your single era and all about having the summer of your life.
0: Melissa.
3: She's outside alongside Chasen Status, Jade, Skepta, Ray, Charlie XCX, Dave, and so many more on the lineup.
0: Mm-hmm. So,
3: we should go.
0: If you want, we should. We're giving away all these tickets.
3: We should
0: actually
3: steal
0: go.
3: These ones.
0: If you want to be there this summer, we've got a pair of weekend tickets with your name on them. All right. When you hear Leeds headliner Jade's track, Angel of My Dreams, play right here on Kiss Breakfast, all you need to do is WhatsApp us the word Leeds to 03448 112233.
3: That is 03448 112233, and the word is Leeds. When you hear Jade, Angel of My Dreams, play on Kiss. If we call you, you've got to tell us why you should be going, and the best answer wins. You've got 2 minutes from when we press play. Blah, blah, blah. You have 2 minutes from when we press play on the song to get your WhatsApp in.
0: Yeah, so when we press blah, blah, blah, blah, yeah, you can win the tickets to Leeds Festival for the entire weekend, all right? Over 18s only, Mercury's in retrograde. The full T's and C's are at playkiss.com as well. So to win a pair of tickets to Leeds Festival, when you hear Jade's Angel of My Dreams play here, then all you need to do is WhatsApp Leeds to 03448 112233. Practice your festival skank to this one. It's Prosper and Clooney.

0: So there you have it. Lines have literally closed. It's happening, Chloe. It's happening. Jade's going to be performing live at Leeds Festival in August.
1: I love Jade.
0: But we're about to give away tickets for you to go camping for the entire weekend at Leeds Festival. It's going to be sick. We're going to do that next and get on some Samba.
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0: Right, there's a good service in all underground lines this morning. In London, there's also queue in traffic on the M25 clockwise from Junction 29 to Junction 31 due to a broken down vehicle. In Manchester, the M602 eastbound has one lane closed due to recovery work from Junction 2 to Junction 3. And in Worcestershire, there's queue in traffic on the M42 northbound at Junction 2. It's highs of 26 in London today.
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0: And we're very excited because all this week we're sending you to Leeds Festival. Leeds. So excited for it. I mean, me and Chloe, we're literally sitting there thinking, how can we get there as well? Think like all the biggest headliners.
3: Oh, yeah, Chasing Status, Skepta, Ray J, Charlie XCX, Dave.
0: It's your favourite artist in one place. 3 days of absolute chaos, and we're about to make someone's summer.
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4: Morning, Jade.
3: Right, let us know, why do you need to be at Leeds Festival this year?
4: So basically, I've just come out of a toxic relationship.
0: Oh, no.
4: I couldn't go out, didn't go to any festivals. I missed out on a lot of things with my friends. So this would be my first festival of the year. Some of my friends are already going as well. It would just, I would just love to.
0: I'm sorry that you went through that.
3: That's
0: genuinely
3: awful.
0: Don't deserve that at all. All you do deserve is to go to Leeds Festival.
3: Yay!
0: So you have won a pair of weekend camping tickets to Leeds Festival. How are you feeling about that, Jane, now?
4: Oh my God, I'm so excited.
0: It's going to be great. Who are you going to take with you? Because there's a pair of tickets. Who are you going to take?
4: I'm going to have to take my sister with me, I think.
0: Oh, go on, man.
3: Sister act.
4: Yeah.
0: Sister and link up with the other sisters. You'll have a great time, all right?
4: Yeah.
0: Thank
4: definitely.
0: You so much for listening
4: Thank
0: in to Kiss
4: so
0: Breakfast, Jane.
3: Of course.
4: Thank you.
0: She's great.
3: Well deserved
0: very,
3: winner, that
0: very
3: one,
0: well
3: I think.
0: That was good. Right, we have got your final chance to win Leeds Festival tickets tomorrow morning on Kiss Breakfast. Oh, my days. You could be going as well. Right, so you ain't got a FOMO. Just lock in tomorrow morning. Alex Warren for you now. This is Fever Dream on Kiss Breakfast. Good morning.

0: Pitbull. It's on the floor on Kiss Breakfast.
1: Tyler's wedding song.
0: It is my wedding song. Come on. Big sounds right there. Imagine that. Everybody welcome to Bride and Groom.
1: Happy marriage, I guess.
0: Yeah, that's it. But Jade is over the moon, though.
1: Oh, my God. Hot Girl Summer can commence, yes, thanks to us at Lee's. How fun.
0: Yeah, we've got our final pair of weekend camping tickets to Leeds Festival for you to win tomorrow morning right here on Kiss Breakfast. Right now, one of the tunes of the summer from Hugel plays next. Kiss.
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0: It's Kiss Breakfast. Aileen, what's the latest?
13: Well, a woman who was homeless as a teenager is hitting out at content creators this morning, secretly videoing rough sleepers and sharing it online to get clicks.
14: I used to be that person that was violated like that, so it's not fair, you know, it doesn't matter where they come from, you need to help them get to somewhere better, not make them feel even worse where they are.
13: Well, we told you earlier this week on Kiss how a petition wants tougher restrictions brought in to stop those who are vulnerable from being exploited just to get views. Carrie was living on the street when she was just 13.
14: I've seen women be set fire to in their sleeping bags. I've woke up stinking and soaking with urine because of that stigma that's been surrounding homelessness for many years, that it's all because they're addicts, etc. But actually, it's why they're addicted. Why are they so let down by a system that they have to sleep in a doorway?
13: There's great news for pubs, clubs and some live music venues in England this morning. The business rates that they have to pay are going to be slashed next year by 20%. It's expected to save your typical pub more than £1,000 a year. And it's claimed the heat wave that we had back in June led to so many people cutting hours or taking time off. It cost the economy over £1 billion. It saw 24 million working hours were lost. Keep up to date with everything Kiss. Just find us on socials. I'm Aileen O'Sullivan.
15: I never see. I never Tyler West and Chloe Burrows.
0: Oh, Thursday morning. Let's do this.
1: Thirsty Thursday.
0: Well, look, we've got this, all right? We've got your back. Hugel and Ultra Nate for you now. This is Moving to the Sun.

0: it's Riding Solo. You're not riding solo today. You were Tyler West and Chloe Burrows on Kiss Breakfast.
1: Shout out to Jess in Aberdeen on the WhatsApp, who says, shout out to my work bestie, Abby. Always a 10 out of 10 shift when I'm on the tills with her.
0: Go on. You know, in that work bestie right there.
1: I would love to work on tills. I think scanning stuff looks really fun.
0: It was, yeah, speedy.
1: I'm being serious as well.
0: Speedy as well. We can make it happen, Chloe.
1: Buy me a till.
0: There we go. If you want to shout somebody out this morning, or you want to shout out yourself, big up yourself, jump on the WhatsApp 03448 112233. Welcome to Thirsty Thursdays on Kiss Breakfast. It's Tyler.

0: She's just flying on cloud nine right now, isn't she, Dua Lipa?
1: I am the biggest Dua Lipa fan ever.
0: So is producer Jonesy. Dua Lipa, the start of the night. On Kiss Breakfast, you're with Tyler West and Chloe Morris for your Thirsty Thursday. Shout out to Nicole in Norfolk, who says, shout out to me for a day of doing people's nails and beauty treatments. P.S. Love you, Chloe.
1: Aw, love you. Thank you.
0: We are in the safe zone right now to start talking about the World Cup. I feel like it's been enough time that we're not triggered anymore. All in agreement?
2: Great. Yeah.
1: Feeling great.
0: So, Jude Bellingham has been named in the official 2026 World Cup Dream Team.
1: As he should.
0: He should, man. He's up there. Fair play, Jude.
1: If we're talking Dream Team, it would be 11 Jude Bellingham.
0: Okay. Well, no, we do. He can't play every position.
1: Yeah? Why not?
0: He can't play out in field and in goal at the same time. We need someone else.
1: I love that man. Why don't they do like a team of the fittest 11 players from the World Cup? Do you know what I mean?
0: Because then they're just... Fitball. This is a new concept. Fitballers.
1: Yeah.
0: Who was the one that everybody was obsessing over?
1: Was it the Nigerian goalkeeper?
2: They weren't even at the World Cup. They didn't qualify.
0: They didn't qualify.
2: Too busy being sexy.
1: Allegedly, he's got a thing with Cardi B now.
0: Also,
1: damn.
0: He had his baby mama like piped up on Insta. Allegedly.
1: Yeah, I would do that too.
0: Saying, hey, well,
1: you don't know the other half of it. Okay, it's quite bad. Okay, it was quite bad.
0: But either way, footballers could be a thing.
1: I can't think of who else I'd put in there.
0: Because a lot of them are just
1: who's as good looking as Jude?
0: Not Haaland.
1: I know, but I really like Haaland.
0: He's so funny.
1: And I'm down on Mbappe hole on TikTok because he's got some good vocals. What's your favourite team? The Lakers. And then they say, sometimes I might be a bit too competitive. I'm too competitive. Like, I'm big fans of the both.
0: It almost feels like Mbappe was just in a room with us.
1: Yeah.
0: It genuinely feels like it.
1: The Lakers. Say it. The Lakers.
0: The Lakers.
1: Who do you want to win? Obviously,
0: is he trying to say the Lakers?
1: Yeah.
0: Okay, he goes the Lakers.
1: It's so good to say the Lakers.
0: Okay, right. Justin Bieber for you now. Daisies, what should you think about that footballer team?
1: He can be a footballer.

0: Ariana Grande, One Last Time on Kiss Breakfast. We're saying Jude Bellingham has been announced in the World Cup Dream Team.
1: Rightly so. My number 10.
0: I think it's everybody's number 10. And it's also not the first time he's been in anybody's dream. But what I would say is that Chris in Wigan is saying Jordan Pickford's in my Fitballer 11. Because we're saying if there was just a team of fit footballers, who would it be? Mm-hmm. Wish he'd shout at me for not defending the box.
1: Niche pull.
0: Producer
1: like
0: Amelia,
1: it.
0: Who did you say? Jed Spence. Jed Spence. Add him in there as well, why not? Kiss.
1: Upgrade your summer. How about upgrading your whole entire life with a huge £400,000 into your bank account literally tomorrow? I can see you on a beach, booking hand, sangria on the way.
0: Jeez.
1: By this weekend. Honestly, I see it for you. So enter Make Me a Winner right now for your chance to win £400,000.
0: And it's tax-free, babe.
1: Nice one.
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9: There's a good service in all underground lines this morning. In London, there's queuing traffic on the M25 clockwise from Junction 29 to Junction 31 due to a broken down vehicle. In Hampshire, the M27 westbound is still closed with slow traffic from Junction 1 to Junction 2. In Cheshire, the M62 eastbound is partially blocked off to Junction 11 as well. Highs are 26 in London. Highs are 24 in Ipswich.
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0: That's it. It's popular. 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
1: Shout out Leo's text us saying, shout out to Daniel James on his birthday. That is my cousin's name. Is his girlfriend called Leo? Hope he has an amazing birthday. Love from your absolutely amazing girlfriend who will one day be his wife.
0: Or your second cousin-in-law, if that is your cousin.
1: He has got a new girlfriend. I don't know what her name is.
0: It might be.
1: Me plugged into my family. Okay. Cares?
0: Right, so question for you. Is your phone mashup? Right, do you desperately need a new one? Yeah, all next week you could win a brand new Samsung Galaxy Z Fold 8 on Kiss Breakfast.
1: 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It folds out to a way bigger screen. Mm. So it's good for like watching shows, scrolling on Insta, TikTok, or checking out your next holiday location.
0: Yes, exactly. Make sure you're listening to Kiss Breakfast next week, where we're playing a special edition of the Crash Out Countdown for your chance to win that all-new Samsung Galaxy Z Fold 8. Right now, some new music for you. It's been blowing up on TikTok. It kind of reminds me of, like, you know sometimes when you used to browse in, like, Topshop or Topman, and then they just have some mad playlist on, and then you're like, oh, I'm vibes in it.
1: Oh, it's
0: and
1: like then a Shazam one.
0: I'm there for, like, an extra 30 minutes. This is it. Temper City. It's self-aware.

0: the whole squad on this one. Molly, Skilly Bang, Shensia and Silent Addy. Shake It to the Max. You've got Kiss Breakfast with Tyler West and Chloe Burrows. And this, right here, this moment, is your last chance to play Fill My Hole this week. Oh, my.
1: Right. So don't be shy.
0: The score to beat on the leaderboard, I mean, let's be honest, yesterday, what was it, Ella Toon? What did she get?
1: Five.
0: She didn't get 4 hours. She got five. You could be a lioness legend. Yeah, how about that? Step up to the mark. Basically, it's very, very simple as well. All you need to do is fill in the holes in the headlines that we say. Okay? You just got to make us laugh, basically, and then you get the extra points. It's the most fun, I promise you, it's the most fun you're going to have at 9 a.m. this week. Jump on the WhatsApp, 03-448-11-2233, because we're looking for a contestant this morning.
1: We want someone to play. Don't be shy, don't be scared. I don't know if you've noticed, we're very hard to please, so it's not a hard game, is
0: it?
1: Let's just have a giggle.
0: We laugh a lot.
1: We LOL.
0: Laugh in the mornings. Okay, so 03-448-11-2233. WhatsApp us right now if you're up for playing Fill My Hole. And you could be filling in our hole on Kiss Breakfast next, yeah? Shakira and Burna Boy after this.
2: 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Yeah. 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
0: Right, in London, there's a good service in all tube lines this morning. There's also in Hampshire, the M27 westbound. That's still closed with slow traffic from Junction 1 to Junction 2 after an accident earlier. In Lincolnshire, the M180 westbound is closed from Junction 2 to Junction 5. And the A18 southbound in South Yorkshire is blocked at the minute. It's highs of 26 in London, highs of 27 in Cardiff.
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0: Big time throwback right there.
1: Glass Animals.
0: Heat waves. Yeah, it does. Really does. You're with Tyler West and Chloe Burrows this morning, and it is time to play our favourite game in the whole wide world. What is it, Chloe?
1: Fill my hole.
0: Here to fill our hole today is Tori the cleaner in Morecambe. Good morning,
1: yes,
0: Tori.
2: Morning.
0: Yeah, come on, right. We've got to sing this loud and proud right about now. You've got to sing it back to us. Give it that thirsty Thursday energy. Here we go. Say ho. Say ho, ho. Say fill my hole. Say fill my hole.
2: Fill my hole.
1: Yes, Tori.
0: Solid, man. Solid. Right, there is three headlines with a hole to fill, Tori. 1 point for the correct answer, but 2 points for an answer that really makes us laugh. Luke is currently top of the leaderboard with 6 points. Ella Toon only got 5 points yesterday. They're all listening right now. Tori, how are you feeling? How confident?
2: Yeah, but I feel a little bit nervous. I don't know why.
1: Don't be nervous,
0: right,
1: honey.
0: Right, now, let's stop that. Let's do some deep breaths all of a sudden. Right, okay. Everybody just take a second. I'll play this. We're going to be fine, Tori. Okay? It's just a little silly game.
1: If anyone's got this, it's you.
0: I believe in you. Okay? I believe in you. So does Chloe, all right? Okay, let's do this.
1: All right, first one. Man breaks Guinness World Record after eating 15...
0: Oh.
1: ..in 1 minute.
2: Fish fingers.
0: That's the correct answer. How did you know that?
1: That's
0: I didn't know
1: so
0: that.
1: Good. Yeah.
0: I didn't know.
2: What,
0: I mean,
2: is that the right answer?
1: Yeah.
2: What the hell?
1: Did you guess that?
2: That's the first thing that came to my head.
1: No way.
0: I tell you what, okay, I'll give her an extra. You can have three
1: there
0: points
1: go,
0: for
1: three
0: that.
1: Points.
2: I made you laugh. I
0: you made
2: you laugh.
0: Us laugh.
1: We'll give you 3 points.
0: Not, I guess. She was like, was that a good answer? That is the correct answer.
1: Right, next one. Elephant who fell into a well was rescued with...
0: Ho!
2: A skipping rope.
0: I think the skipping rope would break.
1: That would break.
0: That would break.
1: It would break if it was trying to get me.
0: Yeah, the correct answer is digger. But hey, listen, we've got one more left. Let's go.
1: Right, last one.
2: Okay.
1: Experts were baffled after ancient Greek statue was found with a man holding...
0: Oh!
2: A lemon.
1: Tyler's laughing.
0: It was just a little one.
1: Tyler's laughing.
0: Okay, there's a double points there.
1: There you go.
0: So I tell you what, that is 5 points, Tori!
1: Yes!
2: Yay!
0: The correct answer. Oh my God, we said that in sync, Chloe.
1: That's amazing.
0: Mercury's in retrograde.
1: Yes.
0: The correct answer is...
1: A laptop.
0: Yes, nice. Tori, you scored 5 points, right? That, which means that you are second on leaderboard. Hey, listen,
1: God,
0: that was
1: Tori.
0: Good. That
1: Why?
0: Was very good, Tori. Very good for a Thursday.
2: Okay.
0: Thank you so much for filling in our hole, and you have an amazing Thursday, all right?
2: Thank you.
0: Thanks, Tori.
1: Tori.
0: Thank you. Thank you. That was mental, that. Skipping rope for an elephant. Never.
1: Never that. Also, by the way, a laptop, Greek. Something's going on.
0: Something's going on.
1: Damn.
0: Here's another and 54 Ultra for you now. This is Talk To You on Kiss Breakfast.

0: Ski here on Kiss Breakfast. It's light it up. Because I tell you what, we're practically kissing Friday at this point.
1: Thank God.
0: When Jordan Lee is in the next room, when he walks into this room, I'm going to kiss him as well.
1: Oh, me too. Let's all kiss.
0: Right. He is bringing the vibes and getting you warmed up for the end of week energy. Drake to play you and my boy Bruno Mars. Go on, Jordan.
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15: Well, we've heard in the last hour that a teenage girl and a woman in her 40s have died following reports of several people getting into difficulty in the water in Essex. Emergency services were called to the scene in West Mersey on Wednesday afternoon. A third person is still in hospital in a serious condition. A woman who used to live on the streets has been telling Kiss today there needs to be a ban on filming and sharing videos of rough sleepers.
16: You see these videos and they're just violating human beings to get views, to get clicks, to get paid.
15: That's Kerry. She's been speaking to Kiss as thousands have signed a petition calling for tougher action against content creators after claims it's been happening in the northeast of England. A huge boost for pubs this morning. It's been announced they, along with clubs and live music venues, are going to have the amount they have to pay for their business rates slashed. New PM Andy Burnham says they'll save 20%. That should work out over £1,000 a year. And you've forked out for the flights, the hotel and all that holiday prep, and now you're going to have to pay even more if you're getting dropped off to catch your plane. More than three quarters of UK airports have put up or brought in drop-off fees in the last year. Keep up to date with everything Kiss. Just find us on socials. I'm Aileen O'Sullivan.
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12: Let's go.
0: Kiss. The mood of this week has been, it's gone very fast, but also very slow. What is time? It's just the concept. I'm Jordan Lee. This is Wiz the MC. Show me love. Hey,

Drake's on Kiss. Hold on, we're going home. Listen, it's Jordan Lee, and I feel like I've acclimatized to this heat. You have as well, haven't you? 25 feels a little bit chilly. Like I had to get a little jumper out last night. I feel like also me and you just need to have an afternoon nap and have an all-inclusive buffet waiting for us for breakfast. That's the mood. And I don't want to scare you, but look at your weather app next week. It's looking like 30 degrees again. So let's keep it.

had an argument yesterday with someone about the words pick and mix. They were like, nah, you don't call it that. I'm like, yeah, what? Where were you growing up? 50 Cent on Kiss, that is Candy Shop. 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

earlier on Kiss, that is Ed Sheeran, Rudimental and Bloodstream. It's come out that he's admitted he was jealous of Alex Warren's hit, Ordinary. Yeah, because it's been number one for 3,000 years, Ed. Need to get back in the game, get moving. As someone else who has just had insane success this year, third album's just dropped and it is a banger. If you've never tapped in with Olivia Rodrigo's stuff before, go and listen to this new album. It's insane. On Kiss, this is

0: always got to shout out my mum when I play Snoop Dogg and drop it like it's hot because it's her favourite song. It's her favourite song, Wild Scenes. It's on Kiss.
1: Kiss.
0: 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You can enter at makemeawinner.co.uk. The phone entry details, all the rules for this network competition are there. And lines close at 5 p.m. tomorrow. So you've got to act fast, babes. Make a move. And then just answer your phone. Pick it up. £400,000 will be yours and in your bank straight after the call. Insane. Friday night, you're going to be rich. What? Text win to 64100. Get that done. Ray's on the way. And Dominic Fike, my absolute summer crush with White Keys, is next.
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Get you a girl who can headline a jazz festival and is going to be at Reading and Leeds in a few weeks. Ray, where is my husband? Chopping on Kiss. And lock in with Kiss Breakfast. Your chance to win Leeds tickets is there, is available. And oh my God, have you seen the staging at Leeds and Reading? Brand new stages for this year. One of them, the warehouse, just looks like you're going to get into so much trouble. So much trouble. I love it. Kiss Anthems, 10 minutes time. I'm going to start it off with Eminem and Lose Yourself. Tap into the WhatsApp on 03-448-11-2233 and let's go to Transylvania.

0: Guetta, Becky Hill, and Ella Henderson doing that. So crazy what love can do. Eminem, Lose Yourself, going to kick off Kiss Anthems. 03-448-11-22-23 to lock in.
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0: sounds better when Milky does it. It's Kiss Anthems. I'm Jordan Lee. Welcome in. Big up to Becky in Doncaster. Finally got the office to agree on the music today. You made the right choice with Kiss Anthems, I promise. Aaron's here. Jazz is here as well. Lewis in Dundee. Listening while giving the car a much-needed clean.
1: I need to do that.
0: Rob in Wrexham as well. On the way to his work on the railway. I love that. Choo-choo. They need to have radios on the trains. I'm just saying. Right, let's continue. Kiss Anthems with a mammoth one from Chainsmokers, Coldplay. I've been

half an hour, uninterrupted, back-to-back bangers. That's what I'm promising you. Stonebridge is going to continue that in a second. Big love to Matt in Chester. Just finished off a night shift. Try not to fall asleep before he gets home. Please don't be doing that. I don't want to be calling an ambulance on you. Chloe is here as well. Just doing the washing today. Just doing the washing. Jamie's here. Big up to Natalie, Ben and Tia. All working from home in the flat. Making the most of the partial sunshine as well. I know. Like I said earlier though, have a look at your weather app for next week. I think it's like 30 degrees again. Oof! The heat is coming though from Bob Sinclair and Love Generation playing on Kiss Anthems.

want some more dance in your life, woof, got you sorted over on Rayo, because we have been at Tomorrowland weekend one. Weekend two is loading this weekend as well. And on Rayo, we got the best of Tomorrowland show. You got Jazzy, Fisher, David Guetta, so many more available right now. And then every single night this week on Kiss Dance, we have two exclusive 60-minute DJ mixes. All right.

0: like a tuxedo. Black tie for this. Olivia Dean's on Kiss.
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0: That summer of yours. Hey, it might be looking lovely. It might be gorgeous. You might be hanging out with your family. You might have a little weekend away with your mates. But imagine having £400,000 in your bank account and you could either A, sack off all those plans and sort yourself out, or B, upgrade those plans. 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Enter at makemeawinner.co.uk. Phone entry details and all the rules for this network competition are there. Blinds are closing at 5 p.m. tomorrow. I know, it's not that long. And then you just got to answer your phone. You will have £400,000 in your bank straight after the call. So for that chance to win, it's the word win, W-I-N, to 64100. Get that done. I've got you Ariana's new one, Hate That I Made You Love Me, and Tyler and Zara Larson.

Whips and Chains with Jack Harlow on Kiss. Welcome, Thursday morning. 10 minutes out from Thursday afternoon, and it is just about a week now until Ariana's dropping a whole new album. Out of nowhere, this girl's doing it. Imagine that, doing two huge films, a third one on the way, and then, oh yeah, I'll just do another album. God bless her. Hey, that I made you love me.

0: Bruno. And that's what I like. Dropping on Kiss. I'm Jordan Lee. Loads of people went to see Bruno Mars over the last few days as well. Very jealous of you. Lily Allen was also someone on my hit list this summer. Managed to accidentally miss it because my flight home was late. Yeah, classic, because when you come home from a holiday, you're always late, aren't you? But Lily Allen has announced a documentary. It's coming out in 2027. I know, it's bricked up in this room. I wonder what it's going to be about. I'm very excited to be watching that in 2027. Lily Allen, honestly, no misses at the minute. Keep them coming, please. Kygo, Calvin Harris and Dave with Sems all on the way. Babes, this is Thursday.
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9: Street. Kiss. Let's get you sorted Thursday afternoon. It's just gonna sound banging. I promise you. Justin Bieber, Kygo, all after Dave and Sam. Kiss.
10: Let's get the party started. See you at the bar, you was hardly talking. That's when I knew that your heart was scarring. Friends to lovers need a part to star in. Like, wait, babe, let me.

Kiss with the meander through Thursday afternoon of Justin Bieber and Peaches. Did you see him at the World Cup? Some might say the mood was a little bit lower, but it was still beautiful, wasn't it? He actually had an after party for the World Cup. Of course you would. You just performed there. Of course you're going to have it. And apparently it just turned into a shirtless sing-along. See, now you're interested, aren't you? Now you're interested. I've always said you do your best karaoke with your top off. It's just a fact. Kehlani and Rihanna are locked in first. The might of Alex Warren. Eminem's Jealous. Fever Dream.

0: Come on, Rihanna. Only girl in the world. Hello, it's me. Did you see that she's been chatting about when she gets older, when she sees herself as an old woman, just thinks about being happy and hopefully I'll still be fly. Go. When are you not fly? When are you not fly? I dare you. Shakira's next. Stay there.
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Hits on Kiss. I'm Jordan Lee. Tommy Richmond to play Destiny's Child coming your way too. But honestly, I'm at that point now where my stomach is rumbling, so I don't know about you. Let's get you there quicker with the man that's taken over the UK over the last few nights. And the socials are looking fine.

0: Some might call me a guardian and angel. 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

Tomorrow, that is just the warm-up. Chanel, playing on Kiss, and I want to give you a warm-up for your weekend because Kiss, we're hanging out at Tomorrowland. The biggest music festival on the planet. If you saw our socials at Play Kiss UK, you would have seen it. You would have seen how insane it was. We're only getting started, though. On Rayo, right now, you can listen back to our Best of Tomorrowland Weekend 1 show. You got Jassy, you got Fisher, you got David Guetta, and so many more banging artists in that mix. Plus, every single night, Monday to Thursday from 7 p.m. on Kiss Dance, we've got two exclusive 60-minute DJ mixes every night from some of the biggest artists performing. We had a whole hour of Jazzy already. There are so many more to look forward to. And then we go again this weekend. To get you fully in that mood, I want to present to you right now one of the biggest songs in the UK right now.

0: Dominic Fike's on the way, my absolute man crush. Rudimental to play to, and Olivia Rodrigo. That is an afternoon snack. Tatum's taking you through it next.
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12: If you have woken up today down in the dumps, we're going to need tunes with energy. I got it sorted on Kiss with Rudimental and Olivia Rodrigo.

He's got nothing to do other than be on the internet, which is what I love to see. That man is chronically online to the point where he is now sort of commenting on people's videos, he's interacting, he's even letting us know what his go-to coffee order is. Which, by the way, if you want to write this down, Harland, he likes to get a mould-free coffee. Didn't know the coffee was mouldy, but there you go. Raw milk and raw honey, but this is the difference, right? You got to add the raw

even like a selfish point at this point. It's more like the pressure of getting the bruise right. When multiple people stick their hand up, I'm like, I can't, I've only got two hands, mate. We can't be doing it. So I'm going to slip off now, get myself a green tea and sort this croaky.

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0: if you are not do anything August bank holiday weekend, we could send you and your bestie off there, just like we did for Jade this morning.
1: So basically, I've just come out of a toxic relationship.
2: Oh, no.
1: I've missed out on a lot of things with my friends, so this would be my first festival of the year.
0: Oh.
1: Some of my friends are already going as well,
2: I'm
1: so
2: sick.
1: It would just, I would just love to.
2: Oh, Jade, I'm sorry that you went through that, genuinely.
0: Awful.
2: Don't deserve that. Don't deserve that at all. All you do deserve is to go to Leeds Festival.
0: Yay! Jade is now having a hot girl summer, and that could be you as well. Make sure you are locked into Kiss Breakfast, Tyler and Chloe in the morning. And if you want more details, playkiss.com. By the way, if you do win, you could be seeing this man live, Somba, on the lineup, and he's playing on Kiss.

0: before you go to bed tomorrow night. So let's cut to the chase. If you want to get in the draw, this is how you get two entries for the price of one. Bargain. 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You've got to be over 18 to play, and line shut 5 p.m. tomorrow. 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
11: You know that fresh new track? The one you didn't see coming, but now you've got it on repeat. And it soundtracks your summer. Every link up.

0: is the first person to say a line in that movie. Like, Travis Scott is in it. I was baffled. Touch and go on the acting. Can't lie, however. Slay. It was missing the auto-tune from him. But maybe this is his new venture, because he's saying now that he wants to make movies. He's starring the movies. He's making the movies. Obsessed. It is Kiss. If you are in need of some sunshine through your speakers, I've got it in the form of Flo Rida and that link up from Zara Larsson and Tyler. That's on next.
1: 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Joining us on the line, the Village Council. What's your plan to fix our roads?
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0: emotions really do help. Like, if you're having a bad day, we can change our mindset via the words that come out of our mouth. And Olivia Dean is the same.
1: Just looking in the mirror and saying, I love you, you've got this, you look gorgeous, and leading with that mentality, even though sometimes you might not feel like it, you have to pretend.
0: See what I mean? 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Olivia Dean is going to play on Kiss next, and should we do Dave and Thames as well?
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0: You can't say about Kiss, and I'm going to say this with Chest, you cannot say that we don't spoil you rotten on a regular basis. You know, today, on top of the 400 grand that you could win tomorrow with Make Me a Winner, if you enter Make Me a Winner between now and 3 o'clock today, we will put you into another draw with Tesco Club Card. 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For the full details on that, they're coming up next. Dave and Thames first.
1: Let's get the party started. See you at the bar, you was hardly talking. That's when I knew that your heart was scarring. Friends to lovers need a part to star in. Like, wait, babe. Let me

0: 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Sorry, not sorry.
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0: Slaps, doesn't it? Well, quite literally, in Rihanna's case. Make me a winner. I just told you about the £400,000 we are guaranteeing to give away tomorrow. And it gets even better because if you enter Make Me a Winner between now and 3 o'clock, not only will you be in the draw to win that £400,000, but on top of that, you could also win a £1,000 gift card to spend at one of Tesco Club Card reward partners, which include EasyJet Holidays, Cineworld, Pizza Express, Hotels.com, many more. And £1,000 to spend at Tesco as well. So an extra £2,000 in vouchers. 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You've got to be over 18 to play. And line short tomorrow, 5 p.m. But like I say, if you want to win the Tesco Club Card reward prizes, you need to make sure you are in the draw before 3 o'clock. That text again is WIN to 64100, and I've got my fingers and toes crossed for you. Make me a winner.
1: Kiss. Here we go. Yeah. 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

seen this film? Because you get to a point, don't you, when you've sort of passed it. It's like when I tell people I've never seen Game of Thrones. It's like, oh, you got the best thing since sliced bread. I'm like, yeah, but I think it's past it. I think I'm too late to the bandwagon. And maybe I am for K-pop Demon Hunters. I mean, you tell me now if you want. It's Kiss. If you need some energy for your afternoon, I've got it in the full.

0: We've got David Guetta on for you after three, who, by the way, we were with last weekend at Tomorrowland, a huge dance festival, and we've got your chance to listen back to that over on Rayo. If you get it downloaded, you can hear the full set from David Guetta alongside Jazzy, Fisher. So basically, if you want back-to-back dance bangers, we've got you covered. Also as well, over on Kiss Dance tonight from 7, you can hear none other than Armin van Buuren. He's going in the mix as well. So if you want a bit of both, you can listen to Kiss Dance and the best of Tomorrowland Weekend 1. 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

wardrobe because she stuck a load of her clothes on Depop. 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I'm sort of getting the realization that I fear only these clothes would suit somebody like Zara Larsson. Because if I was to stick on half the stuff that she wears, I'd look weird, mate. 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I can't.

0: or next week, they have got your chance to win the all-new Samsung Galaxy Z Fold 8. We're bringing back flip phones at this point. I used to love doing that little flip out. I don't know, it makes me feel gangster. And this one is so good because it's got an even bigger screen. So it's perfect for watching YouTube, catching up on your favourite shows, all that stuff. And essentially to enter, you just need to tell Tyler and Chloe what you've missed out on capturing an unmissable moment. So for example, maybe you've been at like your dream gig and your phone died halfway through. You're in the moment, but then you can watch it back when you got home. Well annoying. Send us a voice note to this WhatsApp number. It's 0330 916 974. Tell us about the time when you've missed out on capturing an unmissable moment to this number, 0330 916 974. And fingers crossed, you're going to get a brand new phone next week. Good luck.
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0: album from Charlie XCX dropping tomorrow. It's called Music, Fashion, Film. And what I'm sort of getting from this album, from the teasers that have been coming out, is that it's very sort of coming-of-age movie. It's very noughties era with your besties. This is a tune that she's been teasing.
1: Let's go shopping. I'll buy a handbag. I'll buy some shoes. I'll buy a smile.
0: Do you know what I mean? I can like literally visualise that tune in Skins. The track is called Car Decline, by the way.
1: Car Decline.
0: Which inspired me with Make Me a Winner, because if you're feeling Charlie XCX and this is a bit of you.
1: Car Decline.
0: We're going to change that for you tomorrow with £400,000. Have you entered Make Me a Winner?

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playing on Kiss Next. I want to give you the tea, though, if you are in the market for a new summer scent. Do you know what I get the most compliments on every time I wear it? And that is Ariana Grande's perfume, which feels a little bit rogue because celebrity perfumes to me feel like high school days when everyone used to wear Britney. You know, one of them ones. But nah, Ariana Grande Cloud, that's the tea right there. Oh,

0: It's Tyler West and Chloe Burrows on Kiss Breakfast. 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

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Right, if you saw the tour, you will know that her whole set was basically a story from her West End Girl album, right? And the tea is teeing, especially

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12: 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Whether you

That is the WhatsApp number. Hello to Lucy, who got out of work half an hour early because the boss is off. Absolutely winning. Hopefully the boss doesn't listen to Kiss. Right, Alex Warren for you now. This is Fever Dream.

0: David Guetta and Nicki Minaj. That is Turn Me on Kiss. Right, all next week on Kiss Breakfast, you could win the all-new Samsung Galaxy Z Fold 8. It's available to pre-order now and folds in out into a bigger screen, so it's perfect for watching YouTube, maybe catching up on your fave shows and checking out your next dream holiday destination. If you want to win one next week, all you need to do is tell Tyler and Chloe about a time where you missed out on capturing an unmissable moment. So maybe you saw your favourite celeb but couldn't get a pic because your phone was dead, or maybe your boyfriend proposed but he didn't think to film it. I mean, that would be a disaster, wouldn't it? Or maybe your dog was doing something cute but then your boss phoned and before you could capture the moment, it was gone. So if you want to win, send us a voice note to this WhatsApp number, 0330-916-974. That's 0330-916-974. And tell us about the time you missed out on capturing an unmissable moment. 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Proper decent clobber, that is, I tell you. Right, Gracie Abrams on the way. Plus, I've got Tyler and Zara with a proper tune. Stay there.
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0: Bloomsbury Square westbound is closed from Southampton Road to Bloomsbury Square. The M25 anti-clockwise, there's long delays at the Dartford Tunnel back to Junction 3. The M6 northbound, three lanes are closed between Junction 14 to Junction 15. And the M5 northbound, you've got one lane closed between Junction 8 and Junction 7. Over on the tubes, nothing to report. We are all good.
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Neo with Give Me Everything on Kiss. I'm still obsessed that Pitbull has a world record for the most amount of ball caps in one place, which happened in London this summer. Come on. If you're going to get a world record for something, I feel like that's pretty up there. Right, anyway, £400,000 could be splashing into your account tomorrow. How good does that sound? I've got all the details for you in a sec after this new music from DJ Goya, Jason Derulo and Melody. This is Michiko on Kiss.

0: James Hype and Miguel De La Rosa with Ferrari on Kiss. Kiss. Upgrade your summer. Let's get you in a Ferrari, shall we? Because tomorrow is the day you could fully transform your summer, maybe even the rest of your life. A scorching £400,000 could be dropping into your bank account. Oh, mate, just imagine. Imagine the scenes this weekend if that money is in your account. Don't sleep on it because time is running out, though. 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Just answer your phone. £400,000 is yours. Pay straight into your account after the call is done. So for your chance to win, all you have to do is text the word WIN to 64100. Good luck. And I've got Olivia Dean on for you next. Make me a winner.
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0: Bloomsbury Square westbound is closed from Southampton Road to Bloomsbury Square. The M25 anti-clockwise. There's long delays at the Dartford Tunnel back to Junction 3. The M6 northbound, three lanes are closed between Junction 14 and 15. And in Kent, Hayne Road is closed in both directions between Toby Carvery and Margate Road. Obsessed with that. Right, we're all good on the tube.
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0: on Kiss, right? Nick Bright here until 7 then, and I have got some bangers to spin for you in a sec. Taylor Swift, I wonder how she's getting on after the big wedding. That's on the way, plus Dave and Thames.
1: Vibing through the afternoon
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0: Let's get the latest then. Here's Alex.
11: A teenage girl and a woman in her 40s have died after getting into difficulty in the sea at an Essex beach. A third person's in hospital. Steph was there and called the Coast Guard.
12: The dad, I assume was the dad, was in the water and he was calling for swimmers to come in, and I just wasn't in a position where I could get into the water. The current was too strong. There's no way I would have been able to help.
11: Next, and a big boost for pubs today. It's been announced they'll have the amount they have to pay for their business rates cut. New Prime Minister Andy Burnham says they'll save 20%. Jack owns a bar in Leeds.
13: The hope would be that this government is looking at a raft of measures to ease the cost of living so that our customers feel that they have a bit of spare so they can kind of go out and enjoy themselves, can go to gigs, can have a beer, can go out for a nice coffee.
11: The number of people missing school spiked the day after England's overnight World Cup win over Mexico a few weeks ago. The match finished around 4 a.m. that morning. And Love Island's Molly Smith and Tom Clare have got married. The couple met on the All Stars version in 2024. Keep up to date with everything Kiss. Just find us on socials. I'm Alex Richardson.

0: for the day. Basically done for the week as well. Come on, right, Tay-Tay on the way. But first, Dave and Thames. Play.
1: Let's get the party started. See you at the bar, you was hardly talking. That's when I knew that your heart was scarring. Friends to lovers need a part to star in. Like, wait, babe, let me

and Burner Boy with Die Die on Kiss. I'm still getting those withdrawal symptoms for the World Cup. Football season will be underway before we know it, though. Right, hello to Sam, who's finished a 10-hour shift and ready for your mate Stag in Manchester tomorrow night. That is going to be epic. Manchester on a Friday, come on. Right, new music for you now from Femi.

0: Justin Timberlake with Signs on Kiss. What a tune that is. Right now, though, we are giving you the chance to win an unreal summer trip for you and five mates. This is thanks to our mates at Disney Plus. We are giving away a luxury three-night stay in a rural location of your choice with a private chef, come on, and dinner at a local restaurant as well. 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Its fifth and final season has just dropped. Or you could watch Paradise, a thriller series about a shocking murder and the chaos that unfolds. Both Hulu shows are now exclusively on Disney Plus, where there's a lifetime of great stories. 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Right, I've got Adam Port on the way for you, plus Bruno Mars, and I just might.
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0: Bloomsbury Square westbound is still closed from Southampton Road to Bloomsbury Square. The M25 anti-clockwise. Long delays at the Dartford Tunnel back to Junction 3 on the M6 northbound. Three lanes are closed between Junction 14 and Junction 15. And in Kent, Hayne Road is closed in both directions between the Toby Carvery and Margate Road. Over on the tubes, we are still all good.
1: The beast that define the nation. Nick Bright.

on Kiss. Right, £400,000 could be in your bank account this time tomorrow. I have all the details for you in a sec, but right now, fresh music, which is going to sound so good if you've just finished work. This is Silver Bumper, and on tonight...

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1: I absolutely love that tune. It is so catchy. Don't know what's in it, right? Anyway, tomorrow, though, is the day you could fully transform your summer. I really want this to happen for you, man. A scorching £400,000. You heard me correctly. £400,000 could be dropping into your bank account, but don't sleep on it because time is bolt, mate. 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Paid straight into your account after the call is done. Fire up that online banking and have a look. Because, I mean, it would take a minute for it to sink in for me, I'm not going to lie. But for your chance to win, text WIN to 64100. Good luck. And Zara Larsson is on the way next. Make me a
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1: Burnham Place westbound is closed from Southampton Road to Bloomsbury Square. The M25 anti-clockwise, you've got long delays at the Dartford Tunnel back to Junction 3. The M6 northbound, there's three lanes closed between Junction 14 and Junction 15. And in Kent, Hayne Road is closed in both directions between the Toby Carvery and Margate Road. And we're all good on the tubes.
0: The beast of the fan, the nation. Nick Bright.

the weekend, the Playboi Carti, that is Timeless on Kiss. Right, hello to Izzy, who's just booked Ibiza at the work desk. Oh, mate, you will be hearing this. Mark my words, another and 54 Ultra. This is Talk To You on Kiss.

0: Beyonce and Sweet Dreams on Kiss. I'm obsessed with this. Beyonce's dad has teased that there are, quote, a bunch of Destiny's Child remixes on the way in the next 30 days, apparently. That sounds like when a distant relative that you don't really speak to anymore is just like spreading stuff about you. But I will wait. I'm sat. Right, Bieber on the way, plus Olivia Rodrigo.
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0: Let's get the latest. Here's Alex.
16: We now know a teenage girl and her mum have died after getting into difficulty in the water at an Essex beach. A 7-year-old's also in hospital. Steph was there and called the Coast Guard.
17: When the dad couldn't get in and swim to him, and then he was shouting out for swimmers, and one guy had gone into the water and then came back and said to the dad, I can't reach him, the current is too strong.
16: The new Prime Minister, Andy Burnham, says he wants pubs to know the cavalry's coming. It's after he announced a 20% cut in their business rates. Live music venues across England will get one too, with higher bills for vape shops instead. The number of people who weren't at school spiked the day after England's overnight World Cup win over Mexico. The match that day finished at 4 a.m. And I'm guessing you saw this as the video was shared a lot, but Robbie Williams says accidentally dropping a mint from his mouth during the World Cup final was the most him thing he's ever done. He was being interviewed live when it landed on his microphone. He's since confirmed it was a sweet used to help stop smoking. Keep up to date with everything, Kiss. Just find us on socials. I'm Alex Richardson.

Ariana Grande and We Can't Be Friends on Kiss. 03-44-811-2233. Hello to Charlotte, who says, I'm so glad today is done. Being hungover at work is not the one. You've gone a day early, Charlotte. That's what it is. Everyone knows it's Thursday is the night out, isn't it? Right, BB Rex and Our New Religion on Kiss.

0: with Calm Down on Kiss. Right, Brighty with you until 7 then. And the good news is I've got Molly and Skilla Beng to play for you, plus Somba's home wrecker, reek couple of tunes. Stay there.
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0: Vernon Place westbound is reopened after being closed for a couple of hours. The M25 anti-clockwise, there's long delays at the Dartford Tunnel back to Junction 3. The M6 northbound, three lanes remain closed between Junction 14 and 15. And the M1 northbound, two lanes are closed between Junction 25 and 26. On the tubes, no issues, we are all good.
1: The beast of the fun, the nation. Nick Bright.

Avicii and Levels on Kiss. What a tune that is. That is what I want your weekend to sound like. That tune, right? £400,000 in your bank account. That could happen tomorrow. This time tomorrow, it'd already be in there. All the details to Make Me a Winner after Tame Impala and Jenny. This is Dracula.

0: life, tomorrow is the day that that could happen. What have you always wanted? Have you always wanted a trip around the world? A first class flight, maybe? That could be a reality. A scorching £400,000 could be dropping into your bank account. Do not sleep on this, though, because your time is running out. 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So for your chance to win, text WIN to 64100. Good luck. And I've got Ugel's Move Into the Sun on the way.
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2: The M25 anti-clockwise. There's long delays at the Dartford Tunnel back to Junction 3. The M6 northbound, three lanes remain closed between Junction 14 and 15. The A19 is closed between Sandhole Lane and Church Lane. And in Kent, Hayne Road is closed in both directions from the Toby Carvery to Margate Road. Over on the Tubes, good news, we're still all good.
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0: And speaking of levitating, Levi Armus, is that how it works? Harry Potter is 37 today. Are you feeling old yet? Isn't that crazy though, 37? 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But happy birthday, my guy. 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
17: 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It's Kiss on Thursday night. It's James Hall. And right now, Tyler and Zara. This is She Did It Again on Kiss.

0: Thursday night. It's James Hall. Hello.
1: I feel like we really appreciate this nice weather, don't we? 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People just having barbecues literally anywhere. 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

0: you remember that time that Drake spent 500 quid at a Nando's in Leeds? The order was absolutely mental. 5 whole chickens, 60 chicken tender skewers, 20 large peri chips, 8 barbecue ribs, and 20 Portuguese tarts. I'll be honest, I don't think that's the first time he's had 20 Portuguese tarts. Coming up, Dave and Thames, Rain Dance, and Joel Corry is next.
1: Kiss. 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And it soundtracks your summer. 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

0: Oh. It's Olivia Dean and So Easy to Fall in Love. It's James Holland Kiss for Thursday night. Hello, hello, hello. Kiss.
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0: Tomorrow is the day. Tomorrow is when we're giving you the chance to win 400 grand. 400,000 pounds could be in your account tomorrow night. We ain't playing. You go into the weekend with 400 grand in your bank. What would you do with it? What would you do with 400 grand? I think I would take a holiday ASAP. And I would fly on a private jet because obviously school's out now, isn't it? And it's going to be rammed. So private jet all the way. If you want to win this money, all you got to do is text the word win, W-I-N, to 64100. So that is win to 64100. If you do that, you get two entries for the price of one. Text to 250, push it down a network rate, over 18s only. 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

0: Dies on Kiss. Thursday night, it's James Hall. I feel like she was the best part of the World Cup halftime show. And I'm going to thank myself for that. I gave her a bit of a pep talk right before she did the show.
1: I was always told when I did a presentation or performed at school, just imagine them naked. So just do that, yeah?
2: Okay, that's a technique, okay. Never used that one.
1: You've never used it?
2: No. I don't know if I'll be able to concentrate, though.
0: Not me giving Shakira advice on how to perform. Right, what's going on with you tonight? 03-448-11-2233 is my WhatsApp. What's your Thursday night saying? 03-448-11-2233. This is Ariana.

0: Right, Lucy in Swindon just finished a 12-hour shift. Nice one for your message. Ben listening right now at Exeter. Dan and Ellie are on the M1. And hello to Harry in Middlesbrough as well. 03-448-112-233. That is my WhatsApp. Save it in your phone as kisses and all that. And then you can ping us a message anytime you like. 03-448-112-233. All right, stick with me after 8. Bruno's coming up. And Milky and Mulgrab, Just the Way You Are. That is next for you.
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Kiss. Blessings is on Kiss. It's James Hall with you for Thursday night. Busiest day of the year tomorrow at airports across the UK. Oh, mate, it's going to be Ramo. I guarantee you'll see one of these three things. Someone pulling out all their stuff at airport checking because they've got an overweight case. Somebody who is holding up security because they're acting like they've never been through security in their life before. Hate them people. And somebody having a pint at 4 a.m. with the chicken tikka masala. It's definitely happening. All right.

0: James Hall on Kiss for Thursday night. A minute ago, we were chatting about how busy the airport's going to be tomorrow. Busiest day of the year. Yeah, so if you're going, good luck. Tom, hello to you, saying, I absolutely hate those people who stand on the travelator. They shouldn't be allowed to board their flight. What, as in, you want them to be walking? I get on a travelator and just rest on it. It's doing the work for you. Do you hate me, Tom? Whatever. All right, Leah, I absolutely despise those people who lie across seats whilst waiting for their flight. Like, why are you taking up four seats? Fair. And Jade saying, I absolutely hate speedy boarders. Don't care. Stop acting like you're a VIP and better than us. We're all flying right now. To be fair, you've got a point. Coming up, Raven and Lane to play next, and Post Malone and 21 Savage in a bit.
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0: It's Olivia Rodrigo. That is Drop Dead, and it's Kiss. I'm James Hall with you on Thursday night. Tomorrow, we're giving away £400,000. I'll give you the deets in a sec. I love this message from Anonymous that said, if I won 400K, I'm going to get a new car, a new house, and a new wife.
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0: 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And then if we call you back and you answer your phone, that money will be in your account before the weekend. £400,000. Other things that you could do with the money, apart from getting a new car, house and wife, you could hire an ice cream van. It's a nice weather for it, isn't it? Just have that around all the time. You could maybe rent an entire cinema to watch Shrek. I'm just ChatGPT and some of these things here. You could fly to Italy for pizza at lunch and then get back home for tea. I'm not too sure Greta will be happy with that. But anyway, do what you want with it. It's 400 grand. Text the word WIN. 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

summer. 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

on Kiss. It's James Hall with you on Thursday night. My WhatsApp number is 03448 112233. What are you saying tonight? 03448 112233. Did you see all this stuff that happened at Manchester Uni? Loads of students got emails after 3-4 years of hard graft at uni telling them that they'd failed their course and it was all an admin error. How do we make these kind of mistakes? How is that an admin error? You'd be absolutely mortified, wouldn't you? Imagine that email coming through. We need to do a lot more cross-checking, I feel. Like, we can't have this happening day to day. Imagine if you got a message from the clinic.

0: Prosper, Clooney, Free Your Mind. It's James Hall on Kiss for Thursday night, all right? Producer Nicole is here. She just had the most mental thing ever. I'd love to know your opinion on this, by the way. I really would. I understand stopping off for a Mackey's drive-thru. I understand for a KFC. I do. I get it. She just said, on the way home tonight, what I'm going to do is I'm going to stop off at a Chinese takeaway and I'm going to get some soup. That is weird. Like, I have never done that before. And also, if I'm stopping off at a Chinese takeaway, I ain't just going to get soup. Like, I'm getting spring rolls. I'm going to some tomato with black bean sauce. I'm going for the whole lot. Like, I'm not just going to... Like, what's your thinking behind that? You're just going to walk in, hi, can I have a soup? Yeah. Middle of summer as well. Like, anybody else think this is a little bit odd? Because I totally do. Like, 03-448-112-233. Whose side are you on? Producer Nicole's or mine? Coming up, gonna play you Samba after nine, and Wiz the MC on in just a bit for you as well.
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0: 9 o'clock Thursday night. Cheers for having Kiss on. My name is James Hall, and we are back to the

That is Bad Bunny and DTMF, and you're listening to Kiss. It's James Hall chilling with you for Thursday night. If you want to check in with the show tonight, 03-448-11-2233. What are you saying? 03-448-11-2233. All right, throwback from 50 Cent in a sec. After Bella K right now.

0: Yes, Dan and Ellie in Wakefield. Ethan's listening right now in Carlisle. Sarah's in Croydon and Emily in Worcester as well. It's Kiss on Thursday night with Femi and Noble. Did you see that video of Usher on stage? He took a fan's phone. And you know how like artists always do that thing where they like take a video and stuff? It came up saying phone storage full. Oh man. You'd be gutted, wouldn't you? All right, going to play you Usher and OMG in a bit. And Hugo's next for you as well.
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0: 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I'm James Hall with you for Thursday night on Kiss.
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0: 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You're listening to Kiss. It's James Hart. Hello. Kiss.
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0: £400,000 could be yours tomorrow night. Yeah, we ain't playing. 400 grand in your bank account right before the weekend. What would you do with it, man? So much money to spend. All you've got to do is get yourself in the draw right now. And to do that, text the word WIN, send it to 64100. 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The clock is ticking though, because we're going to close the lines tomorrow at 5 o'clock. You haven't got that long. 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

advice for having Kiss on. It's James Hall. Japan's answer to intense summer heat, they've invented human fridges. Yeah. 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All right, another Room 54 all

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8: 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It's Justin for the next 3 hours on Kiss. 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

0: He is so good at telling a story in lyrics. Tate McRae's Greedy plays on Kiss. I'm Justin Rooks, back with another hour of Big Kiss tunes next. Stay there. Kiss.
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nice to chill. Damn. They tryna cover it up like a quilt. Rari go skirt on a boy like a kilt. Kept it 100 on paper like Will. Tricking it off on a paying a bill. That's just how I do the sauce and the spill.

Your Thursday night looking almost there at the weekend, one day to go. It's a track that got added to the Kiss Hype List, which you can find on the Rayo app with all the freshest tunes we think you need to know about. It's Silver Bumper and On Tonight on Kiss.

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12: 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But one night, she spotted a space right outside her house. Next to it was a homemade sign that said Nurse Parking in big rainbow letters. As she wondered where it came from, she saw her 8-year-old neighbour peeking out the window. Generosity is everywhere if you look for it. That's why at Cadbury we like to think there's a glass and a half in everyone.

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0: for happy vibes. Milk is just the way you are, brought back for 2026 by Aussie DJ Mulgrab. I'm Justin Wilkes. I'll get you past midnight with another hour of huge Kiss tunes dropping next. Don't go anywhere.
1: Kiss. You know that fresh new track? The one you didn't see coming, but now you've got it on repeat. And it soundtracks your summer. Every link up,

0: 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Yikes. You could hire the guy your neighbor recommended, but I'm pretty sure that's just his cousin. Do we know if he's licensed, or does he just own a ladder?
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0: to be around at 11 a.m. every day for 30 minutes off the non-stop on Kiss. It's Rihanna up on the replay. Kiss. 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